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0: 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Rescue 73 unconscious, 197 18 Sherman Way. Engine 108, rescue 71, chest pain 9100, Hazen Drive.
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0: 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And do we still have a unit 120?
1: Engine 98, yes, unit 120, standby. We'll check with the RP, have them open the door on the address 130 Jesse.

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1: EMS 15, we show them still on scene of the incident, 601 North McClay. 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
0: 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Reported to be a black SUV in the slow lane. All information with CHP en route, not on scene.

0: 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Check the northbound 5 from 118 to all the way to San Fernando Mission. We don't find a black SUV in the slow lane. Do you have any more information?
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0: 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CHP now states that the vehicle is northbound 5 freeway across of the 118 freeway. They're still en route.
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2: 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The driver here states that there were other cars involved, so they may be still on the freeway also, but he's waiting here for a CHP at the Chevron on Sepulveda, adjacent to the 118 freeway.
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1: 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TACA 14, 1-4, Command 10.

0: Metro Battalion 12. The only thing in this area is a Metrolink. This is a Metrolink train. Let's make this physical rescue assignment. Confirm the incident.
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1: 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Intersection of Sunland Boulevard and San Fernando Rep.
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0: 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We've been on the northbound side from... Damn it.
1: Metro Battalion 12 on scene, intersection of Sunland and San Fernando. One victim struck by a Metrolink train. You can cancel Heavy Rescue 3, USAR 88, Rescue 86, and Life Force 60.

0: 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Rush 872, a sick person, 7060, shoot.
1: Metro Rescue 86, confirm you were canceled.
0: Rush 86, yes.
2: Metro Fire from Engine 98, we found our incident. Please add a paramedic rescue. Best access is going to be Osborne, northbound 5 from Osborne. We'll be on the 118 transition, eastbound.
0: Rescue 96. Rescue 96 on the radio, traffic northbound 5, transition to the eastbound CME Freeway, answer off of Osborne.

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0: 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Rescue 89, continue through. Engine 207, traffic,

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1: 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We'll notify DOT for traffic control, Sunland and San Fernando.
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1: 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I'm still en route.
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0: 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Northbound 5, transition to the eastbound 80 freeway. 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

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We have a tree that pulled down the wire from pole to weatherhead. 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

0: Trenton 18, confirm if LA County is attached. We're going to be going up into Santa Clarita and coming back down south to hit this.
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0: 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It's going to be right at the county line at the 5 and 14 split. 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

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We're coming available from hospital. We could take that run for 891.

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1: Mission 60, couple of questions. Is the patient the one that was under cardiac arrest?
0: Metro for Mission 60, this is not going to be a cardiac arrest. It's going to be an unconscious possible assault.
1: Assailant on scene, any weapons involved?
0: Negative, no assailants, no weapons.

0: going to continue our trash work. Can you dispatch a fire company and ALS rescue for a still alarm? It's going to be a motorcycle versus an auto. 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
1: Roger, I have

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0: 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CHP found it. 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

Metro Engine 77, 11416 Fleetwood. It's going to be a locked-up commercial occupancy with no persons on site. 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They won't pick up the phone. 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

0: 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Got a call back.
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0: The RP stated it was in front of the Albertsons behind the Wells Fargo. States PD's on scene unknown for sheriff's or LAPD. If it's the Wells Fargo, it's going to be county. We have nothing further.

23. This was a passerby. The only info we have is near the 7-Eleven in the bus stop.

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1: Metro Heavy Equipment 2, Charlie.
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1: Northbound 405 at the Nordoff. I got a two-car TA. They're on the off-ramp. I'm going to need at least one rescue. Everybody's off the freeway, but it looks like CHP is rolling up now. Fire department not involved.
0: Heavy Equipment 2, Roger.

0: 10-90, confirming this is now northbound 405 at Nordoff.
1: Engine 90, we're working on confirming that. Heavy equipment 2 for Metro. Engine rescue 39. Difficult respiration, 6700, Sepulveda Boulevard, cross out LeMay, apartment 118. Heavy equipment 2 for Metro.
2: Go for AG 2.
1: Heavy equipment 2, we had the engine 90 responding to an incident, traffic accident, northbound 405 at Satakoi. Can you confirm if it might be the same? Is yours involving an SUV versus a semi-truck?
2: From AG2, that's affirmative. It looks like the people that I'm stopped with are GOA, and nobody's in the car. I'm with CHP right now, and then the semi is farther to the north.
1: Roger. Engine 90, yes, it's confirmed to be the same. Heavy equipment 2, you said you wanted a rescue. Would you like a paramedic rescue or an EMT rescue?
2: Metro at this time, just keep the engine coming. Right now, like I said, there's nobody in the vehicle that hit with the truck, and I don't know what the driver is of the truck bike.
1: Roger. We'll add you to incident 368 with engine 90.
2: Engine 2, Roger.
1: 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Encino Hills, cross of Escalon. Engine rescue 72, chest pain 7306, Ironless.

0: Metro from Engine 90, notify CHP that the driver of the semi-truck is going to be up past the Gore Point of the off-ramp, northbound 405 in Nordoff. 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
0: Show me clear of the incident. Driver showed back up, but he's refusing any medical assistance at this time. CHP's got it.

Richie 891, Richie 98, fall. 14636, Tyler, cross the Fellows. 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

0: 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We're on the scene of 8956 North Valmalden. As it states in the MDZ, we find no patients. Is there anything further?
1: 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The RP was going to meet in the parking lot on the east side.

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2: Yeah, Metro from Engine 73, intersection of Sherman Way and Krebs. We find nothing. If you don't have anything further, we're calling on false.

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Metro Kingsbury, I see. We're going to go to TAC 3. You can have 14 back. We're going to leave Task Force 87, Rescue 87, approximately 2 hours for the overall.

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1: 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Rescue 96, injury 7632, to Pan Canyon Boulevard, Cross Tattaquay. Engine 81, rubbish fire 7519, Woodman Place, across Woodman Avenue.

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1: Standby. Engine 472, rescue 107, traffic accident, intersection of DeSoto and Devonshire. Rescue 839. We're going to add you to the incident. Engine 39 is already on scene.

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1: 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Engine 39 for Metro.
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1: 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We see you just pulled up on scene. Just advises that this is going to be ALS or BLS patient.
2: 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We're assessing the patient right now.

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2: 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We're at the intersection of Devonshire and DeSoto. We have two cars involved. Looks like we have one patient. We have no extrication issue. Just have engine 472 come through for manpower. And can you attach PD? We have some bystanders that are upset.
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0: 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Rescue 898, abdominal pain. 10313 Rincon Avenue, across Carl. Light 473, rescue 891, sick. 17611 Tuba Street. Engine 103, fall 8810 Tampa Avenue.
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0: 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We filled behind them with rescue 835 in your incident.
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0: 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Task Force 93, reported smoke, intersection of Isalia Drive and dead end Rosita.

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0: 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Rescue 860, bought it.

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Leopard 78 Rescue 858, SIG 4610, Coldwater Canyon, across the

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1: Rescue 881, back pain, 8134 Van Nuys Boulevard, Crossline Arc. Engine 81, fall 13719, Brantford Street, cross noted.

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Engine 73 to Rescue 73, chest pain 18325, Van Owen Street, cross Itawanda. Rescue 72. Engine 72, Rescue 72, SIC 20959, Stratham Street, cross the Loma Verde.

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0: 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Life Force 78, we're showing route to the automatic alarm, 4220 Dixie Canyon Avenue, across the Ventura Boulevard. Rescue 107, fall 20605 Lemmer Street.
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0: the patient states that you had just passed them by.
1: Roger, we're going to head back and hit the trail from the north end.
0: Engine 108, roger. The patient states are blowing a whistle.
1: Roger, we'll be on the scene shortly. Metro from Black 439, are we clear to return to our district?
0: Black 439, stand by. Black 439, yes. Engine 39, press and route.
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0: 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We've attached you in place of engine 39. You're also getting rescue 39.
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1: Roger, we can't access them from their location. 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
3: 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Command post is going to be at Fire Station 108. I've got Rescue 97 staging up here with me. We're going to hold the balance, and I'll be known as Lake IC.
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0: 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Let's continue.

0: 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Yeah, can you add Fire Stick to the Hiker Incident at 109? They're going to be Helco.
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0: Pigeon 70. 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We're going to cancel correction, Engine 103. 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
1: Metro from engine 207, did you have an update for us? We find nothing on southbound 5 in Osborne.

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Double dispatch. We're going southbound 5 in Van Nuys.

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0: 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Correction, Rescue 87, chest pain, 178-21, Lassen Street. Rescue 7, unconscious, 136-52, Kentara Street.

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1: 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Dozer, heavy equipment, engine 83, engine 88, task force 37, engine 71, EMS 9, battalion 9, battalion 10, to the brush fire, 1.

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Engine 75, Paul, 152.42, Chatsworth. 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

0: engine 98 going southbound. We just saw a northbound 5 accident, 4 vehicle T8. Do you have reports of that already?
1: Engine 98, negative.
0: Okay, copy. We picked up the southbound 5 from the 118 going south. We didn't see anything. We're going to go investigate northbound 5 at the 4 vehicle TA. I'll get you a better location once we're on scene.
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0: Copy that. I'm at hole number 2 right now. I'll update you when I get some more information.

0: 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We're on hole number two, and I'm not seeing any smoke. 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
1: 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Engine 93, you are canceled.
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